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1: Some say love, it is a river, and that it drowns the tender reed. 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

0: Dave Packer. The U.S. has lifted its blockade on Iran and oil tankers started moving through the Strait of Hormuz. This just hours after President Trump and the president of Iran signed a memorandum of understanding to end the conflict and move into the next phase of talks. But a growing number of Republicans are criticizing the deal, prompting the vice president to defend it. To the White House and ABC's Mary Bruce.
1: Iran can now freely sell oil on the global market, something they were not able to do before the war. I pressed Vice President J.D. Vance about that.
2: Well, first of all, they've made very concrete nuclear commitments. They have committed to the destruction of the highly enriched stockpile that they have in their possession. But number two, all we've done is lift the blockade in the Straits of Hormuz. We basically returned it to where it was before the conflict.
1: But in the document, Iran does not commit to destroying its stockpile of highly enriched uranium.
0: A woman is dead and one other person injured after police in Sturbridge, Massachusetts say a driver crashed her vehicle into a hotel and fired several shots at the building. And then there's more.
3: At the time of death, no one knew she was pregnant at that point, but later, through our interviews, about 20 to 30 minutes after the fact, that we found out that she was pregnant.
0: Worcester County District Attorney Joe Early, who says that the woman turned the gun on herself and died by suicide. Jennifer Hudson among the performers today at the Obama Presidential Center dedication ceremony in Chicago. Also in attendance, all living former presidents. Former President Obama.
4: If you come for a day, and you don't have time to see everything, I would urge you to skip the clips of my speeches. You have heard them all before. In favor of the stories of those ordinary citizens who helped make that change happen.
0: You're listening to ABC News.
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12: Overnight, a 20% chance of rain before 11 p.m., then clearing skies with a low of 62. For Juneteenth, mostly sunny with a high of 83. Saturday, partly cloudy with a high of 86 and a 10% chance of a stray shower. Father's Day, increasing clouds with a high of 84 and a 70% chance of rain. I'm meteorologist Arden Gregory with your 14 First Alert forecast.
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13: Well, my daddy left home when I was 3, and he didn't leave much to Ma and me. Just this old guitar and an empty bottle of booze. Now, I don't blame him because he run and hid, but the meanest thing that he ever did was before he left, he went and named me Sue. Well, he must have thought that it was quite a joke, and it got a lot of laughs from lots of folks. It seems I had to fight my whole life through. Some gal would giggle and I'd get red, and some guy'd laugh and I'd bust his head. I'll tell you, life ain't easy for a boy named Sue.

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George Strait, Conway and Loretta, Dolly Parton, and Randy Travis. 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

0: There's Alan Jackson, who has told everybody about his plans for his final concert performance at Nashville's Nissan Stadium June 27th. It's billed as Last Call, One More, For the Road, the finale, and the concert brings Alan full circle in his journey through country music. His final concert will feature a number of famous faces: Luke Bryan and Eric Church, Luke Combs and Carrie Underwood, Little Big Town, Riley Green, Miranda Lambert, Cody Johnson, Jake Owen, Thomas Rhett, Leanne Womack, King George Strait, and Lainey Wilson all will be on the stage celebrating with Alan Jackson, who tells us, "It's been a long road. It's taken me places I never imagined, but I can't think of a better place to put on a big show and give the fans a finale in Nashville. Can include so many of my special friends." And we're going to get to see it too. In its entirety, Jackson's final concert is set to air on NBC and then stream on Peacock the following day. I cannot wait. And of course, we'll let you know what those dates are when we can watch it on the tube.
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4: Overnight, a 20% chance of rain before 11 p.m., then clearing skies with a low of 62. For Juneteenth, mostly sunny with a high of 83. Saturday, partly cloudy with a high of 86 and a 10% chance of a stray shower. Father's Day, increasing clouds with a high of 84 and a 70% chance of rain. I'm meteorologist Arden Gregory with your 14 First Alert forecast.
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0: It's Aaron Tippin here on our Country Music Thursday Night Get-Together. I'm Doyle King. I'm going to bring you another Texas-sized music set, and Dolly is going to kick that off next.
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0: growing number of Republicans are speaking out against the Iran deal that the president signed to bring an end to the war. Senator Ted Cruz said it would be an enormous mistake to include a $300 billion account to rebuild Iran as part of the memo of understanding.
1: Giving billions of dollars to theocratic lunatics who want to murder us is an exceptionally bad idea.
0: And Vice President J.D. Vance playing defense.
2: The U.S. pledges to work to unfreeze some $24 billion in Iranian assets and to help create a $300 billion reconstruction fund for Iran. Vance dismissing critics with an especially harsh warning for anguished Israelis, America's partners in this war, but not in this deal.
3: Anybody in Israel who thinks their biggest problem is the president of the United States needs to wake up and smell the reality of the situation that country is in.
4: The reality here in Washington is that many Republicans fear that Iran will benefit from this deal and use any money they receive to rebuild its military and fund terrorism.
0: ABC's Mary Bruce. Cuban lawmakers today unanimously approving sweeping reforms backed by the Communist Party that would privatize a vast swath of the country's socialist economy, including allowing private banks and real estate ventures. Arthur's now a post-tropical storm, but parts of Louisiana and Mississippi, the damage is done.
5: Families in waist-deep water looking for dry land. Flash flood emergencies fueled by remnants of Tropical Storm Arthur. In Stone County, Mississippi, rescuers in boats using paddles to pound on windows, pulling people and pets from multiple inundated RVs. More than 2 feet of rain in spots.
0: ABC's Faith Abube in Mobile, Alabama. A star-studded celebration for the grand opening of the Obama Presidential Center in Chicago.
6: Three former presidents and first ladies joining the Obamas in the city where it all started with that victory speech nearly two decades ago.
0: That's ABC's Alex Perez. You're listening to ABC News.
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9: Overnight, a 20% chance of rain before 11 p.m., then clearing skies with a low of 62. For Juneteenth, mostly sunny with a high of 83. Saturday, partly cloudy with a high of 86 and a 10% chance of a stray shower. Father's Day, increasing clouds with a high of 84 and a 70% chance of rain. I'm meteorologist Arden Gregory with your 14 First Alert forecast.
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A service

Eddie Rabbit, Every Which Way But Loose. That's a fun movie to watch this weekend. Stay inside. Watch a lot of those old movies that had great soundtracks. I was watching Urban Cowboy the other day for the millionth time. And just, man, so many great songs were featured in that movie. Here's Ronnie Millsap, Prisoner of the Highway.

0: Billy Dean, who's on socials a lot, kind of playing, you know, stripped down acoustic versions of a lot of those songs that you know and love. He is so much fun. Still has that beautiful hair, although it's all gray now. Looks great. Earned every one of them. Hey, Shenandoah in just a couple of minutes. Also, Toby on the way and Dwight Yoakam.
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The Oak Ridge Boys, I Wish You Could Have Turned My Head and Left My Heart Alone. Yeah, that's another one of those kind of like old flame songs when you see somebody and you kind of feel like, you know, I always say, you know, you either feel like you still pine for them after all these years and you still long for them, or they fall into that other category of those old flames that you wish, like, I wish you'd I never even noticed you. I wish you just walked past me. That would have been good. Here's Ricochet. The song is called Daddy's Money.

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0: He sure could make you laugh. 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Trace Atkins in a couple of minutes, and Larry, Steve, and Rudy.
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George and Tammy. I'll tell you, there's that series. I think you can find it on Amazon Prime now. It's called George and Tammy. And it's a little rough. I will tell you that. You know, they had some issues. But man, it is probably one of my favorites about the two of them and how their lives kind of just wove into each other.

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0: and Step by Step for all my friends who are still out there dating. I had a lot of friends in their 50s, 60s, 70s still out there dating. And yeah, that's always still the best advice. He nailed it exactly how to treat a woman. In just a minute, Lori Morgan and Travis.
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0: Ruth McIntyre, one of my favorite redheads. Why haven't I heard from you? There's a really great interview I saw on YouTube the other day with Ella Langley, Miranda Lambert, and Reba McIntyre, just talking about their careers and, you know, different, representing different generations of country music females. It was just a whole bunch of fun. They are just silly, silly fun. And just a little bit, Tim McGraw and music from Leroy Parnell.
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You want to see a great live show? Yeah, Dwight Yoakam. Every time. That song is called Little Ways. Here are the Oak Ridge Boys. Perfect song. Kind of take us into a weekend and sail away.

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94.7 WBIO sounds so good. George Strait, Conway and Loretta, Dolly Parton, and Randy Travis. 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

0: Tammy Wynette, good girl's going to go bad. Yeah. I've got more favorites coming up here in just a couple of minutes. Hey, don't forget, you can find me anytime on Facebook. Come on by, say hello, let me know how you're doing. Just look for Country Radio Linda next time you're on Facebook.
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2: From ABC News, I'm Chuck Sievertson. Hitting a snag just 2 days after the signing in France, the initial agreement between the U.S. and Iran. Vice President J.D. Vance is not going to Switzerland today, as scheduled, to begin the real talks on nuclear and other issues. Postponed, says the Swiss Ministry of Foreign Affairs. Some of President Trump's Republican supporters in Congress are openly criticizing the deal, says ABC's Karen White.
3: In a blistering statement, Senator Roger Wicker, the chairman of the Armed Services Committee, says the agreement negotiates away America's gains from the war and is completely out of step with the president's goals. At the White House, Vice President J.D. Vance insisting Iran won't receive benefits until it changes its behavior. But Iran is already profiting from this deal, which allows it to resume selling oil on the global market, something it could not do before the war, in a move that could deliver billions of dollars to Tehran.
2: Israel's military says its forces struck targets throughout southern Lebanon overnight. Hezbollah, the Iran-backed militants, report intense fighting. Israel says it and Hezbollah are not parties to the U.S.-Iran deal. Remnants of Tropical Storm Arthur continue through the Gulf Coast. Alabama bracing for possible rain, flash flood warnings, and high winds. Amelia Pittman and her family came back to the Styx River after moving their RV.
4: We wanted to see how high the river was and see if anybody needed help, to see if we could help them get out. I saw three snakes down at the river in the water. My mom nearly stepped on one.
2: Big cleanup in Mississippi and a state of emergency in Louisiana. Labor union behind a controversial one-time 5% tax on California billionaires has significantly scaled back its proposal a day after it qualified for the November ballot. But Governor Gavin Newsom is still not on board with it. It's Juneteenth. Barack Obama's Presidential Center in Chicago opens to the public today. 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
5: From ABC News and Good Morning America, I'm Lori Bergamotto. Today's Brightly Moment is brought to you by Macy's. This Father's Day, we look back at one inspiring father and son duo.
6: Brought the idea to my dad to ride across the U.S.
7: Heck yeah. It's like a bucket list thing.
5: The pair started their 3,000-mile bike ride in Pacific City, Oregon, documenting the highlights of their days.
8: Now I'm biking across the United States on this rough road on this beautiful day.
5: After 42 days on the road, biking up to 80 miles a day, both father and son found something even greater than the joy of adventure.
6: I feel like I know who my dad is better after this trip.
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12: Overnight, a 20% chance of rain before 11 p.m., then clearing skies with a low of 62. For Juneteenth, mostly sunny with a high of 83. Saturday, partly cloudy with a high of 86 and a 10% chance of a stray shower. Father's Day, increasing clouds with a high of 84 and a 70% chance of rain. I'm meteorologist Arden Gregory with your 14 First Alert forecast.
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song covered by Alan Jackson years later. We broke out the original for you this morning. It's Don Williams and his number one hit, It Must Be Love. We'll hear from Mark Chestnut this hour, some George Strait, and a Dolly Parton classic as well. Here is Winona and Naomi, and it might just be that she's got the blues. If you

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Right here on Classic Country 94.7 WBIO.

0: It's Brother Jukebox from Mark Chestnut. Like Alabama this summer, Mark taking a break for the Independence Day holiday. Nothing on his calendar the first 10 days of July, and then he resumes his very active schedule with a show coming up in Rhinelander, Wisconsin on the 11th. Some George Strait and a classic from Dolly Parton coming up here next.
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10: Good Wednesday morning. I'm Jeff Daly. This is the morning edition of the Cromwell Ag Radio Network. It's brought to you by Rural King, America's farm and home store. This morning in the program, we'll take just a bit of a break from the news and look ahead to the schedule. The end of the season, that's when the Farm Progress Show is set for Boone, Iowa this year. There's some changes taking place at the Farm Progress Show, and we'll talk about those with Matt Youngman this morning. The crop is planted and doing well. The way that some of the exhibits will be presented is going to change for this year. And again, we'll go into that a little bit later this morning. Into the commodity market, corn and wheat continued to see marginal relief from the late May, early June price rout. July boards moving higher for a second session, but also pressured well off of daily highs. Bullish confidence remains shaken. Soybean futures were again unable to sustain a move higher on positive influence from the soybean oil market, failing for an eighth consecutive session. And outside markets, crude oil futures fell moderately following comments from U.S. Energy Secretary Wright that commercial traffic through the Strait of Hormuz is, quote, rising and will continue to rise. President Trump also said that a deal with Iran was only a few days away, but then again, Iran shot down one of our helicopters near the Strait of Hormuz, and the U.S. did react in retaliation yesterday. In the market, July corn was up 3/4 of a cent. December corn was down 3/4 cent. July soybeans were down 2.

0: And this year, that turns to September instead of August.
1: That's exactly right. Good to be with you, Jeff. So, yeah, normally we're at the end of August because we're the Tuesday, Wednesday, Thursday before Labor Day. Labor Day is really late this year. So we're still Tuesday, Wednesday, Thursday before Labor Day, but that happens to be September 1st, 2nd, 3rd. So a little bit out of the ordinary, but nothing actually changing in the program.
0: Yeah, we may have had a few people by that time who were able to plant early that's broken some fields open and begun some work. You were planting early and short season varieties, even for the state of Iowa. How's the crop? When did you get planted? And how has the Iowa growing season been for that early corn crop?
1: You know, it's been really good. That getting that corn planted, whether we're talking about, you know, Boone, Iowa this year, or Decatur, Illinois, or every year in Grand Island, Nebraska, but getting that corn in the ground early so that we're sure we're getting as much heat as we can through the summer is a critical thing. And you know, we've got a great partnership with John Deere. They plant everything for us. They're in Boone. All three landowners partner with John Deere to get the corn in the ground. And we got a really nice window there about the 20th of April and got it all planted in 2 days. And it's in and up and looks good. They've gotten a few rains here and there. So, you know, it is in as good a shape as we can ask for. So, you know, now it's pretty much kind of sit back and watch the heat units accumulate through the summer and track that. And, you know, I think we're on a good pace for some really good field demos this year in Boone and in Grand Island.
0: Okay. So I'm not from Iowa, so you're going to have to fill in the blanks for me here. What day corn would people traditionally plant? And how much are you pushing the bar to make sure that you've got crop ready to harvest?
1: Yeah, so 110-day corn in central Iowa is going to be a full-season corn, and we're planting 78 to 80-day corn.
0: And realistically,
1: there just isn't much corn that's earlier than that. You get into corn earlier than that, and you're talking about popcorn or sweet corn or something like that. But for number two yellow corn, a 78, 80-day corn is about as early as exists that's made by breeders. So, yeah, we're right on the edge of it. It's realistically North Dakota or Canada corn is where it's bred for. But we've got it in the ground, and you know, we've done this enough that targets real well to get corn to black layer by the week before the show, so we can lose a point a day for that week before the show, and then come show days, we got a good mature crop of corn to run the combines through.
0: I understand. So let me fish just a little more there. What have you been able to do with a 78-day corn in years gone by? What are you hoping for yield for when the machines run through in the demonstration?
1: We want to have enough corn to put those combines to a test, right? I mean, we're not going to have 250, 270 bushel corn, but if we can get a 200, 210 bushel corn on September 1st, guaranteed 25% moisture, we're going to consider that a real success. And it's certainly out of the ordinary. Nobody's going to do this on purpose. Nobody's going to take the yield hit to plant something that crazy early. But to be sure that we're able to have the show right ahead of harvest so that the farmers don't feel competition to be in the combine cab, they can still come and spend a day or two at the show and feel like they're not missing anything at home, then we've hit it right.
0: I understand. You know, Matt, we've changed things. Of course, I'm older. I'm over the hill compared to you, but we still remember farming in yesteryear. I mean, I remember when we didn't plant soybeans until all the corn was done.
1: Yep.
0: And now, in my part of the world at least, heck, we're planting beans as soon as we're planting corn. Do you think there'll be a day that you may have soybeans growing at the Farm Progress Show?
1: That is something, you know, Decatur is soy city, and that is something that is always in the discussion that we're always looking at. And you know, soybeans are something that we used to do it when the show was at the end of September. We'd have soybean harvesting demonstrations, and you know, the good thing about figuring out how to do that would be someday when we're doing soybean demonstrations, you could do some pretty cool strip till demos, and it would, you know, we'd get some new companies demonstrating, you know, heads and all kinds of different things if we could work that in. We just to this point haven't gotten that right variety, that right maturity that's going to put

0: combines and the heads to a test. You know, it doesn't do any good to go out and do 20 bushel beans or something like that.
1: No, I understand. I'm just, that was just, you know, spitballing and thinking mm-hmm. about it. And then furthermore, as wide as our hitters are today and as fast as we're moving and harvesting, heck, you'd have to have a whole bunch of acres to have any kind of a demonstration at all. But nonetheless, I just notice how paradigms are changing and you start to wonder anymore what's next.
0: Yep, that is exactly right. That is exactly right. And we're always looking for something new. You know, it would be cool to do soybeans when we're at Indicator. It'd be cool to chop corn silage when we're in Boone. There's some feedlots in the neighborhood. And so, you know, we're always looking at what could that next thing be that we can bolt into the show, because it's our job to make sure that if you were at the 2024 show in Boone, there's something new at the 2026 show so that there's for sure something new for you to see.
1: Well, speaking of things that are new, I remember over the years you and I talking about the show that, gosh, you had companies that were going through permitting to make their site a research facility, and they had fences and razor wire and security staff there to protect what was, in essence, a re-

0: done a good job of is giving input companies, seed, crop protection, biologicals, any of these kind of things. We haven't given them a great opportunity to demonstrate their equipment. So we're changing that this year. We've hired a professional agronomist that is taking care of a dozen different plots there. And it's everything. It's everything that I listed. All these things are going to be on display, the latest technologies in every one of those categories, so that the companies that are selling that have the ability to market their product and stand next to it and show folks features and benefits and do side-by-side applications of, you know, different foliars or different crop protections, all the different hybrids that they've got. So, you know, it's kind of like a field demo for input companies, and it's going to occur there inside the grounds. We're calling it the agronomy zone. So we've taken a chunk of that show site and broken it up into small 120x70 or 80x70 plot areas, so that companies have the ability to show their products if they're not selling combines, but they're selling seed or they're selling crop protection or something like that.
1: So your agronomist, the Farm Progress agronomist, is handling the demonstration plots according to the prescription that the companies have provided.
0: That's exactly right. And, you know, we've always had some exhibitors who've put in that extra effort to grow their own plots, like you mentioned. And that is really time consuming, and it requires a lot of extra staff man hours to care for that plot through the summer. Well, if we can do it, if we can hire Dr. Dan to care for a dozen different plots, that just adds a level of efficiency that we haven't had before. Because in the past, it was, you know, this company was dedicating a person to it all summer, and then somebody else was dedicating a person to it all summer. Well, we can just have Dr. Dan care for all of them, and it's just a lot more efficient for everybody through the summer, and creates a little bit of consistency when folks are walking up the street and they're seeing different plots. It's all right there in one spot. And, you know, and we've partnered with the folks from Ag PhD, the Hefty brothers. They are, you know, they do this really well up at their field day in the Dakotas. And so we've kind of stolen all their good ideas, and they're going to come and run a tour every day. They're going to lead a tour through all these different technologies once a day. So it's going to be a pretty cool destination. We built that tour into our master schedule of events so that it's not on top of combine, you know, combines running or tillage running or something like that.
1: So corn and soybean demonstrations?
0: Yep, corn and soybeans, everything, you know. I'm really, you know, you design something like this in hopes that folks will jump on board and participate with us. And I'm just thrilled with the level of participation that we've got from a number of different companies, different sizes, different ideas. We're going to have a landing page there at farmprogressshow.com where you can take a closer look at this. But all these things, you know, we're just announcing this here today and when it's becoming official. But you know, it's a really cool addition. And again, going back to what we talked about earlier, I got to make sure that there's new stuff every year, and this is one of those new things that we're adding to the show.
1: Okay, Matt, we're headed into the break. One more time, show us those dates again for Farm Progress in Boone, Iowa.
0: September 1st, 2nd, and 3rd in Boone, Iowa.
1: All right. Those are the dates, folks. We're going to take a break, come back, talk with Matt. There's some other things changing for Farm Progress Show in Iowa this year. New and improved. Next here on the Morning Edition of the Cromwell Ag Radio Network. 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Good morning and welcome back to the Morning Edition. I'm Jeff Alley, and Matt Youngman is with us of the Farm Progress Companies and Farm Progress Show, September 1, 2, 3 in downtown metropolis Boone, Iowa. Unlike Decatur, there's just not a lot of metro area right there beside Boone now, is there, Matt?
0: No, there's not. They're putting in a $1.2 million Daisy sour cream factory about a mile down the road. So that's the kind of growth that you get in rural Boone County, Iowa.
1: Mm. A

0: and the Jerry's would be okay. That, you know,
1: that'd be all right.
0: That'd just be fine. Boone is the same. You have the two semi-permanent sites. What's coming to Boone this year in terms of technology that Decatur broke last year? I have been amazed at how quickly drone technology has grown. First, they were little bitty things you took pictures with, and it was kind of cool. And then we were like, what if we could spray with it? And now we can spray with it. How about we can spray more with it? And it's becoming a much more useful tool and widely used tool on operations. We're going to see more of it at Boone this year.
1: We are. You know, last year in Decatur, we introduced the drone zone, which you know, if you're going to be flying drones in front of an assembled crowd, those are the kinds of things that the FAA doesn't necessarily love, but we still want to be able to make sure that we're demonstrating the technology in action. So, you know, we worked closely with the FAA and created a safe way for these companies to demonstrate their products and educate folks if they've got questions about them. So we're introducing that at Boone for the first time this year. It was new last year in Decatur, and now it's making its first appearance in Boone. And, you know, the flexibility, the different ways that those things are applying to farms is it continues to grow, right? My son's summer job is to fly a drone for a local seed retailer, and he was just putting on cover crop the other day, and they've got a new big one, and it's, you know, they're spraying all kinds of different stuff. Some, you know, you get a little outbreak of cutworms, you can get right out there regardless of whether the field's muddy or not and take care of the cutworm problem or whatever it is. And so, yeah, the flexibility you've got. So a lot of people are interested in that. It's not necessarily just something that the co-ops have and they bring out and do it. It's applicable. That the technology is cost effective for farmers to own them. So, you know, if you're going to shop for something, no better place than a place you can actually watch all the different manufacturers in the same place run in front of you.
0: I don't know that drones are ever going to replace helicopters and air tractors, but they have certainly proved their place, not only in scouting, but now in an application. And as input prices continue to climb and seed technology and chemistries that we use continue to advance, I just can't help but believe this is going to become more of a norm than we've seen before.
1: Yeah, and this one, you know, you and I watched things like auto steer and some of those kind of things, and the adoption curve was, you know, it was over a decade before that was commonplace. And so these adoption curves are happening faster than ever before. It's gone from being, like you mentioned, a cool toy to go take neat pictures to a tool that's paying for itself on the farm. That curve has been a lot shorter than anything else we've seen. And I think we're going to see that with other stuff as it comes out. It proves itself out fast or not, and it either becomes day-to-day or it washes out pretty quickly.
0: I remember the first drone show that was at the Decatur site. And you guys didn't present it. It was another group of people that put it on. But they had a replica of a Huey helicopter that would, at that time, spray 5 gallons. You could get 5 gallons of product in it, but it was $264,000. You know, and that was, I mean, that was high-tech redneck stuff at that day. But now we have come so far with battery storage, with electric motor power, that what was $250,000 before is now much more affordable for operations. And especially if you can spray to protect a crop when it's too muddy to get a sprayer in the field, the savings are amazing.
1: And you know, the support technology is all kind of fully developed, right? You've got, not only are you going to need a drone, but you're probably going to need a trailer with a generator on it and a mixing capacity and hold the totes and all that stuff. So you know, it's fully developed, and the support tools that are required to go along with it are all there too. That's the other stuff that kind of goes hand in hand with the actual drone technology. Is you got to be able to keep it running, keep it filled, and make it be efficient so that it can pay for itself.
0: Okay, so the alfalfa fields are going. The corn crop is in the field and growing. We're all on track there. We have new opportunity to see new agronomic traits and practices with genetics and chemistry. We can see all of that. Tell me what else is new. I understand you can now get a premium ticket to come to the show.
1: Yep. So, you know, there's that is exactly the kind of thing we are working on right now. The Good Idea Fairy is alive and well. We're taking all the good ideas that we can possibly implement and putting them to work right now. We're not to that point where we break over and just work on implementing. We're still trying to add as many good ideas as we can. And one of them was we wanted to offer folks kind of a more premium opportunity at the show and a little bit better of a turnkey experience. So, you know, you can go online and order your premium ticket package, and that's going to include your admission, obviously. And then that same barcode that gets you in, you go to the hospitality tent and you can pick up your lunch voucher as well as a limited edition Farm Progress Show hat that's included in the package. So, you know, that's like an $85 value that we're selling for $60 and kind of make your visit a little bit easier when you're there at the show.
0: All right. So we're running out of daylight. So it's the September 1st, 2nd, 3rd. If you want to get a hotel room, not too soon to take care of that. If you want to keep up with what's happening at the show, that's where the World Wide Web is coming in pretty handy these days.
1: Yeah, farmprogressshow.com. You can learn more about this agronomy zone, take a look at all the people that are participating. You can buy that advance ticket, you buy the premium package on the ticket, and you know, we'll be populating it with more of these things that we're adding to the show. You know, you and I are running through the list of things that I can talk about in early June. There'll be more press releases and things coming and free me up to talk about some of this other stuff as things open up through the summer.
0: And this is a challenging time. There is no secret about that at all. And ideas and innovations don't have to come in a half-acre exhibit. This is the place where even some of those small 10 by 10s may have that idea or may have that concept that helps you make input dollars go further and maintain productivity, increase sustainability. So
1: Those 10 by 10s, you're exactly right. I mean, nobody steps into the show for the first time with a giant outdoor exhibit. They're going to step into the show with a 10 by 10 booth. And you know that big VIT has, we filled that up and we added a second tent last year. So now we've added the second tent and we're going to work on filling the third. And you know, those are all new companies that have just not been at the Farm Progress Show in the past. So even in these tough times, it's certainly heartening to see these new companies stepping into the event.
0: Wonderful. Matt Youngman with us, Farm Progress Show, first 3 days of September in Boone, Iowa. You'll be hearing more about it as the season wears on. Matt, hope the best for you and your family and your farm and for everyone listening this morning. And we look forward to being with you in Iowa in September.
1: All right, very good. I appreciate it, Jeff.
0: I'm Jeff Nally. 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
2: KFB Winnings Chair Judy Hayden says leadership
0: today mostly sunny and hot. The mercury moves into the low 90s and the heat index near 106. Tonight, mostly clear, down to 75. Tomorrow, more of the same, sunny with a high in the low 90s and a heat index at 105. Thursday night, a 50-50 chance of showers and thunderstorms, otherwise a low of 74. Sunshine for Friday with a high in the mid-80s, clear Friday night, 64. Sunny Saturday with a high of 87.
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1: From ABC News and Good Morning America, I'm Lori Bergamotto. Today's Brightly Moment is brought to you by Macy's. This Father's Day, we look back at one inspiring father and son duo.
2: Brought the idea to my dad to ride across the U.S.
3: 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It's like a bucket list thing.
1: The pair started their 3,000-mile bike ride in Pacific City, Oregon, documenting the highlights of their days.
4: I are biking across the United States on this rough road on this beautiful day.
1: After 42 days on the road, biking up to 80 miles a day, both father and son found something even greater than the joy of adventure.
2: I feel like I know who my dad is better after this trip.
3: It was really amazing, and just to see the man he's turned into was real special.
1: Both dad and son agree the best part of the experience was being together. This Brightly Moment has been brought to you by Macy's. This Father's Day, let Macy's be your guide to gifting.
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5: Reporting for Cromwell Media News, I'm Rob Nichols. A serious three-vehicle crash in the Owensboro bypass left one person dead, another injured yesterday afternoon. The Davis County Sheriff's Office says it happened around 1 p.m. at U.S. 60 and Carter Road. Investigators say a vehicle emerging from the Carter Road ramp caused a Jeep and a Honda SUV traveling eastbound to make contact. The Honda crossed the median into the westbound lanes and struck a Dodge minivan. The Honda and Dodge drivers were taken to Owensboro Health Regional Hospital, where one later died. The other remained stable. The bypass was closed for about 2 hours. The crash is under investigation. Kentucky Attorney General Russell Coleman suing three online betting platforms. Coleman filed separate lawsuits against Kalshi, Polymarket, and VGW Online Casino yesterday. The AG says these companies are involved in illegal wagering with Kentucky residents and are not following the state's gambling laws. Coleman also joined the national effort to regulate prediction markets as a whole, the category that both Kalshi and Polymarket fall into. The number of first-time filings for unemployment are increasing across Kentucky. That's according to the U.S. Department of Labor, which says for the week ending June 13, there are more than 2,800 first-time filings in the state, nearly 1,500 more filings than the week prior. Nationally, the number of initial filings decreased compared to the week prior. Reporting for Cromwell Media News, I'm Rob Nichols.
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9: Mostly sunny, low afternoon humidity, highs at 83. Partly cloudy tonight, lows down to 64. Saturday, mostly sunny, just a tad warmer, highs will be to 86. Mainly clear Saturday night, lows will be down to 66. Sunday will be breezy, scattered showers during the morning, showers and storms likely during the afternoon. Severe thunderstorms are possible, highs on Sunday in the low to mid 80s. I'm 14, First Alert, meteorologist Byron Douglas.
0: 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Born country.

We got John Conley on the Country Roots Morning Show. Welcome into the show. I am your host, Basham. Happy Friday. Welcome in. We made it to the Father's Day weekend, and we got a fun morning lined up for you. Coming up after the 8 o'clock, my pops is going to join me in the studio. We're going to tell a few stories, laugh a little. I'm sure he'll share a story or two that I'd probably rather him not tell. We also have our Farmyard Forecast, country music news, funny internet stories around the Big O, country confessions, and your Country Roots double shot. Whether you're heading to work, heading to the farm, or just getting the day started with a cup of coffee, thanks for making us part of your morning. Let's kick this thing off together. How about you say that? What do we got? We got little Brooks and Dunn. That ain't no way to go. Right here, 94.7 WBIO.

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0: Now we got Rascal Flatts Mayberry right here on the Country Roots Morning Show. They're just going to say yay, yay for a little bit. So I figured I'd just cut right in. Right now, we're going to do the farmyard forecast for Owensboro, Kentucky. Today, it's warm, sunny, with a high near 89. Grandma May says, don't forget the sunscreen. Looking like a little lobster out there. You know what I mean? It's not a summer tan. Uncle Johnny said, if you're grilling this weekend, remember, burn hot dogs still count. Yes, they do. Saturday, high around 90 with plenty of sunshine. Looks like a good day to find a fishing pole. Eugene says, somewhere there's homemade ice cream being churned. You know what, Eugene? I want to find it. Sunday, Father's Day, warm with sunshine. Grandma May says, today's a good day to tell Dad you love him. That's right, Grandma May. Uncle Johnny says the best Father's Day gift doesn't come from a store. It comes from spending time together. And Bubba out there says breakfast in bed sounds great as long as somebody else cleans it up. And that's your farmyard forecast. Listen, we're going to have a great show. I'm already having fun. My pops is coming in at 8 o'clock, so y'all get to see him. You know you won't. You'll get to hear him. You ain't going to see him unless you come down here too. Come on down. Open studio for everybody. We got some more classic country heading your way. Let's see what we got. A little Alan Jackson, Living on Love. Listen, Facebook is going off right now. Go over to the Country Roots Morning Show Facebook page. I got a question on there. You want to answer it, and then I'm going to read it on air. So there you go. I might even play the song that you say. You never know. Yeah, so stay here. 94.7 WBIO.
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0: Jeff Nelly on the Cromwell Ag Radio Network. Agriculture labor may be seeing some attention in Congress. House Ag Chairman Glenn G.T. Thompson calling to broaden U.S. temporary agricultural worker program under an early draft of a proposed ag labor bill. The measure defines temporary as work contracted for a term of fewer than 350 days, without regard to the approved employer's underlying need or nature of the job. That, according to text, it would make it easier for dairies and other businesses to get longer-term help despite employing temporary employees. The expansion of the so-called H-2A guest visa program has been a divisive issue as farm owners and agribusinesses face ongoing worker shortages that some say have worsened under President Trump's stringent immigration policies. In the meantime, some Republicans oppose allowing workers from other countries into the U.S. for any kind of employment. Thompson said the forthcoming bill would be informed by suggestions made in a final 2024 report by the House Ag Committee's Agricultural Labor Working Group. The panel's recommendation includes clarifying that H-2A admissions are both seasonal or temporary. I'm Jeff Nelly on the Cromwell Ag Radio Network.
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2: Mostly sunny, low afternoon humidity, highs at 83. Partly cloudy tonight, lows down to 64. Saturday, mostly sunny, just a tad warmer, highs will be to 86. Mainly clear Saturday night, lows will be down to 66. Sunday will be breezy. Scattered showers during the morning. Showers and storms likely during the afternoon. Severe thunderstorms are possible. Highs on Sunday in the low to mid-80s. I'm 14, First Alert, meteorologist Byron Douglas.
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0: That's T. Grant Brown. I can talk, I promise. You're listening to the Country Roots Morning Show. I'm your host, Basham. It's all brought to you by American Legion Post 9. Let's talk a little, y'all want to talk about some country music here? With Father's Day coming up this weekend, I started thinking about all the country songs that mention dads and the family, you know? And one of my favorites has always been Love Without End, Amen by George Strait. It reminds us that father's love doesn't stop when we mess up. It just keeps showing up, right? Here's another fun fact. Did you know George Strait has more number one country hits than any artist in the history? I know you knew that. That's why they call him the king of country. So here's today's question, okay? Stay with me. What's the greatest father-themed country song ever recorded? Ever recorded. The greatest father-themed country song ever recorded. Jump over to the Facebook page. That's the question of the day. Country Roots Morning Show Facebook page. Answer it. I might play it. I might talk about it on air. You know what? I am going to talk about it on air, and I am going to play the songs. So, let me know what you want to hear. Best father-themed country song ever recorded. Coming up, we got Vince Gill, Lil Eliza Jane right here on the Country Roots Morning Show. Stay with me, 94.7 WBIO.
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8: Reporting for Cromwell Media News, I'm Rob Nichols. A serious three-vehicle crash in the Owensboro bypass left one person dead, another injured yesterday afternoon. The Davis County Sheriff's Office says it happened around 1 p.m. at U.S. 60 and Carter Road. Investigators say a vehicle emerging from the Carter Road ramp caused a Jeep and a Honda SUV traveling eastbound to make contact. The Honda crossed the median into the westbound lanes and struck a Dodge minivan. The Honda and Dodge drivers were taken to Owensboro Health Regional Hospital, where one later died. The other remained stable. The bypass was closed for about 2 hours. The crash is under investigation. Kentucky Attorney General Russell Coleman suing three online betting platforms. Coleman filed separate lawsuits against Kalshi, Polymarket, and VGW Online Casino yesterday. The AG says these companies are involved in illegal wagering with Kentucky residents and are not following the state's gambling laws. Coleman also joined the national effort to regulate prediction markets as a whole, the category that both Kalshi and Polymarket fall into. The number of first-time filings for unemployment are increasing across Kentucky. That's according to the U.S. Department of Labor, which says for the week ending June 13, there are more than 2,800 first-time filings in the state, nearly 1,500 more filings than the week prior. Nationally, the number of initial filings decreased compared to the week prior. Reporting for Cromwell Media News, I'm Rob Nichols.
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14: Mostly sunny, low afternoon humidity, highs at 83. Partly cloudy tonight, lows down to 64. Saturday, mostly sunny, just a tad warmer, highs will be to 86. Mainly clear Saturday night, lows will be down to 66. Sunday will be breezy, scattered showers during the morning, showers and storms likely during the afternoon. Severe thunderstorms are possible, highs on Sunday in the low to mid 80s. I'm 14, First Alert, meteorologist Byron Douglas.
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6: Good morning, Owensboro. That was a sunrise kickoff. If that don't get your Friday rolling, I don't know what will. That was Ricochet with Daddy's Money. And here's a fun fact. Ricochet was one of the tightest harmony bands of the 90s. Before they hit it big, they spent years touring county fairs and small venues, sharpening their sound. When Daddy's Money hit number one, it launched him into country music stardom almost overnight. Now we're going to keep this thing rolling. We got George Strait. What do you say to that? Right here on 94.7 WBIO.

0: That's George Strait. What do you say to that on the Country Roots Morning Show? Listen, we did the Father's Day edition right here. And hold on, let me get them set up. And I had to bring in my pops. Pops, good morning.
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0: What do you think? First, well, this ain't your first experience on the radio, but this first experience with your son on the radio.
1: Yeah, this is wild. I mean, it is different, you know.
0: It is different, right? You just talk to a wall.
1: Yeah.
0: And hopefully they listen.
1: Well, I hope the walls do. You never did, but
0: hey, that's what it is. I mean, the childhood, when I think about my childhood, something in there sparked something where, you know, God was like, he's going to be a good radio host one day or something. I don't know.
1: Yeah, you found your niche.
0: I found the niche and sickened. I mean, I haven't been canceled yet. So.
1: That's right.
0: That's it. So, country music. Let's talk some country music while you're on here. What's your favorite? If you could pick a genre or a year of country, of classic country music, what would you pick? Like Johnny, Waylon, or do you like the Garth, George?
1: No, not much Garth stuff. I like Alabama a lot. Love Alabama. George Jones is always a staple.
0: Yeah.
1: I've met him a couple of times. Matter of fact, down here in Owensboro.
0: At the Big E?
1: At the Big E.
0: Yeah.
1: Got on his bus one time. So it's great. But the older stuff. I'm not too much into that new wave stuff,
0: they
1: call it.
0: Which I find it funny because the reason I love Garth Brooks so much is because of you.
1: Yeah.
0: Because you had every album in the cassette player.
1: He was just coming out, and then he changed over and done something else stuff. But when he first started out, he was great. I saw him live in Louisville at the free concert on Sundays.
0: Mm-hmm.
1: Went up there and saw him dance on the speakers and getting wild. And I said, man, this guy's going to be something. And, of course, he ended up being something.
0: Yeah, yeah. He still sells out stuff on his old stuff. So.
1: Oh, yeah.
0: That's good stuff. Coming up, hey, we got Brooks and Dunn, one of your favorites.
1: Oh, yeah.
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3: Old man Wrigley lived in that white house down the street where I grew up. 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

few years later, I was off at college, talking to Mom on the phone one night, getting all caught up on the gossip, the ins and outs of the small town life. She said, "Oh, by the way, son,

0: That's Brooks and Dunn, I Believe. Right now, it's Johnny Cash with Ring of Fire. 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

0: That's Sarah Evans, Suds in the Bucket, right here on the Country Roots Morning Show, brought to you by American Legion Pulse 9. I am accompanied by my pops. Good morning.
1: Howdy.
0: So, I got some funny internet stories. You ready?
2: Let's go.
0: All right, here we go. A couple things from the internet made me laugh this morning, so I wanted to share it with everyone. So, someone asked teachers the funniest thing that they've ever heard a student say. And one teacher said, she asked the class, "What does your dad do for fun?" Let me turn this down. "What does your dad do for fun?" One little boy raised his hand. He said, "He stares out the window after he mows." That's what he does for fun.
2: Yeah.
0: Do you do that?
2: Oh, yeah.
0: Oh, I know you do. You take pride in your yard.
2: That's right.
0: Every time I call you, it's like, "Yeah, I just mowed the yard.
2: That's why it looks so good."
0: Yeah, that's right. Another kid said, "My dad watches the weather like he's getting paid for it."
2: Nope.
0: You don't watch the weather anymore?
2: Nah, don't care.
0: Have you ever watched the weather?
2: No.
0: I find myself watching the weather.
2: Why?
0: Like, I don't. Why not?
2: It's going to happen.
0: Well, I know, but you want to be prepared. You want to know, like, I think that kind of helped me with, you know, because I hate tornadoes. I hate them. But if I watch the weather, I learn the patterns of it, and I know, like, okay, we're going to be fine.
2: We're in Ohio Valley. It'll change in 5 minutes.
0: That's guaranteed. That's guaranteed. All right, I got another one. You ready?
2: Gotcha.
0: All right. Someone asked, "What's something your parents always said that you swore you'd never say?" You got one? Something that your mom or dad used to say and you were like, "Man, that's so annoying," and then you found yourself saying it.
2: Well, the one I hated the worst was, "Go ahead and keep crying. I'll give you something to cry about."
0: Oh, you said that once or twice to me.
2: No, yeah, exactly. And I see I said it.
0: So. Yeah. Yeah, yeah. Answers said, "Close the door." You know, that's common. "Were you born in a barn?"
2: "Were you born in a barn?"
0: Yeah. "Money doesn't grow on trees." I catch myself saying that now. And my favorite, if everybody jumped off the bridge, would you? Mom used to say that to me all the time.
2: Yeah.
0: Like, well, you know, so-and-so, Matt, is usually Matt Hay. Matt Hay's doing it. Well,
2: that is true. I mean, you would, probably would.
0: I probably would. Not now. I'm deathly scared of heights.
2: Back to the money that don't grow on trees.
0: Yeah.
2: See, I always had an argument for that one.
0: It does, yeah.
2: Because it's made of paper.
0: It is. It does grow on trees.
2: Now, that's when...
0: We just don't have that tree.
2: That's when the other saying, "Well, you keep crying, I'll give you really something to cry about," came in effect then. So, I mean, after saying that, but...
0: Well, it's funny that one day you're like, "Oh, my gosh, that's so annoying. Why are they saying that?" And then you find yourself saying it.
2: Exactly.
0: Like, gosh, exactly. There it is. Anyways, we're talking dad stuff here on the Country Roots Morning Show. Got my pops with me. We're going to play some more music. Little Merle Haggard. You like Little Merle?
2: Merle.
0: Yeah, that's right.
2: Stokey from a Stokey.
0: That's right. Well, this one we're playing Silver Wings.
2: There you go.
0: Hey, keep it tuned right here.

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4: Mostly sunny, low afternoon humidity, highs at 83. Partly cloudy tonight, lows down to 64. Saturday, mostly sunny, just a tad warmer, highs will be to 86. Mainly clear Saturday night, lows will be down to 66. Sunday will be breezy, scattered showers during the morning, showers and storms likely during the afternoon. Severe thunderstorms are possible, highs on Sunday in the low to mid 80s. I'm 14, First Alert, meteorologist Byra Douglas.
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Twain, any man of mine on the Country Roots Morning Show. Coming up, we got Lee Greenwood. I don't mind the thorns if you're the rose. Right here on 94.7 WBIO.

0: as Lee Greenwood. I don't mind the thorns if you're the rose on the Country Roots Morning Show, brought to you by American Legion Pulse 9. I got my pops with me. Pops, good morning.
1: Howdy.
0: So we there's some stuff happening in the Big O. It's what we call Holmesboro, the Big O.
1: Mm-hmm.
0: So some stuff happening this weekend. We're going to talk about a little bit. So tonight, another Friday After Five on the riverfront. Have you ever been to a Friday After Five?
1: I have not.
0: It's really fun. You got live music, food vendors, and great excuse to get downtown and enjoy a summer evening.
1: Now, y'all just had the bourbon and barrels, is that right?
0: Yeah, we had bourbons and barrels. Used to be the barbecue festival.
1: I'm sorry, I'm the old guy. The barbecue festival.
0: Yeah, it used to be the barbecue festival, right? And then a bourbon barbecue and barrels. We're gonna get this right. It's the same event. It's just different name.
1: Yeah.
0: But they added bourbon to it in the convention center. So anyways, Friday After Five is happening tonight. Saturday brings the Bluegrass Three Wheel Classic 2. It's the second time they've done that, I guess. To the Owensboro Sports Center. I got a little something in my throat. Featuring custom slingshots, spiders, and three-wheel rides from across the region. You used to have a three-wheel motorcycle.
1: A trike, yep.
0: A trike. You didn't have it very long, though.
1: Nope. I had a guy from Cape Girardeau wanted a lot more than I did, so.
0: Yeah.
1: Well, God bless his soul.
0: And if you're looking for a Father's Day outing, the Western Kentucky Botanical Garden is hosting the Dazzling Day Lilies Festival.
1: Daylilies.
0: It's very hard to say. Let's see. There's something else, too. Hold on. Let me know.
1: Is that?
0: Go ahead.
1: Daylilies, night lilies. Is there two?
0: I don't know if there's a night and a day. If there is, I don't know.
1: Hmm.
0: I don't know. That's a good question. That's a great question, actually. And then we got something on Sunday. Check out Beverly's Hearty Slice Father's Day Celebration at Shiloh's Lounge. The fun gets underway with something for the whole family. They got a DJ. They got a photo booth, cornhole, pool, dominoes, spades. When's the last time you played dominoes?
1: Ooh-wee. Long time.
0: Long time. The military. I was in the military last time I played.
1: Oh, yeah. Yeah.
0: Even arcade games for the kids. It's a great opportunity to spend some quality time together to celebrate the dads in your life. And if you're still searching for that perfect Father's Day gift, I'm going to give you a hint. We don't want ties. We're done with ties.
1: We're done with ties.
0: Don't.
1: No socks.
0: Oh, I wouldn't mind socks.
1: I got plenty of socks.
0: Jalen, my coworker, would love some socks. But I like a good, fresh pair of socks. But anyways, remember your dad probably doesn't need one, so don't get it. Probably rather spend the day making memories with you. So that's what's happening around in the Big O. You got anything happening this weekend?
1: No, not much.
0: You want anybody to come to?
1: Huh?
0: You have anything happening that you want people to show up to?
1: Not really.
0: Yeah.
1: Unless somebody wants to help me do my laundry, that's on Sunday, so.
0: Well, there you go. If you want to do some laundry, Pops needs you. we got some more classic country heading your way. Keep it tuned right here to 94.7 WBIO. 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
15: Reporting for Cromwell Media News, I'm Rob Nichols. A serious three-vehicle crash in the Owensboro Bypass left one person dead, another injured yesterday afternoon. The Davis County Sheriff's Office says it happened around 1 p.m. at U.S. 60 and Carter Road. Investigators say a vehicle emerging from the Carter Road ramp caused a Jeep and a Honda SUV traveling eastbound to make contact. The Honda crossed the median into the westbound lane to struck a Dodge minivan. The Honda and Dodge drivers were taken to Owensboro Health Regional Hospital, where one later died. The other remained stable. The bypass was closed for about 2 hours. The crash is under investigation. Kentucky Attorney General Russell Coleman suing three online betting platforms. Coleman filed separate lawsuits against Kalshi, Polymarket, and VGW Online Casino yesterday. The AG says these companies are involved in illegal wagering with Kentucky residents and are not following the state's gambling laws. Coleman also joined the national effort to regulate prediction markets as a whole. The category that both Kalshi and Polymarket fall into. The number of first-time filings for unemployment are increasing across Kentucky. That's according to the U.S. Department of Labor, which says for the week ending June 13, there are more than 2,800 first-time filings in the state, nearly 1,500 more filings than the week prior. Nationally, the number of initial filings decreased compared to the week prior. Reporting for Cromwell Media News, I'm Rob Nichols.
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4: From ABC News and Good Morning America, I'm Lori Bergamotto. Today's Brightly Moment is brought to you by Macy's. 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
17: Mostly sunny, low afternoon humidity, highs at 83. Partly cloudy tonight, lows down to 64. Saturday, mostly sunny, just a tad warmer, highs will be to 86. Mainly clear Saturday night, lows will be down to 66. Sunday will be breezy, scattered showers during the morning, showers and storms likely during the afternoon. Severe thunderstorms are possible, highs on Sunday in the low to mid 80s. I'm 14, First Alert, meteorologist Byron Douglas.
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0: That's Goodbye Time, Blake Shelton on the Country Roots Morning Show. I was just telling Pops, I like the Conway Twitty version of it. I mean, the original. But I also like Blake's version, too. Speaking of covers and originals and all this stuff, so I posted on Facebook, what's the greatest father-themed country song ever recorded? We've had a lot of comments, a lot of songs. One that stood out and one that you actually said was Daddy's Hands.
1: Right.
0: Which, weirdly enough, people think the Judds sung that song.
1: I sure thought it.
0: And we just found out that they never really did. They never really sung the song. Mm. It was always Holly Dunn. It's always been Holly Dunn. So right now, we're going to play Holly Dunn. Daddy's Hands. She wrote the song.
1: First time I've been wrong this year.
0: Mm. I know.
1: Not too bad.
0: How's it feel?
1: Yeah. I'll get over it.
0: All right. Well, keep it tuned right here. 94.7 WBIO.

0: was Holly Dunn, Daddy's Hands on the Country Roots Morning Show. I mean, it sounds like what we remember.
1: Holly Dunn.
0: Holly Dunn sung it. Our bad, Holly Dunn. That's on us. That's on us for even thinking that the Judds even covered that song. They couldn't hold a candle to you. Anyways, coming up on Country Roots Morning Show, we got some Garth Brooks, a little Diamond Rio, a little fun with Pops here. We're gonna do like a little trivia and tell some stories about. What the good old days? Judd sung that.
1: The good old days.
0: That's right. 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
1: Country Roots Morning Show. Kind of hurt my heart when Pop said he didn't like Garth Brooks. One of my favorites. Do you know who else doesn't like Garth Brooks? Is Blake Smith. He's a good buddy of mine. He's on the radio, Let's Talk Racing. He does not like Garth at all. He's a big Hank Williams Jr. fan. So I think Hank Williams Jr. fans don't like Garth Brooks because Garth changed country or whatever.
2: Yeah, he changed country.
1: He brought a new fan base to country. We can argue about it.
2: Different country.
1: It's country. It is country. That was country right there, what we just heard. Anyways, we're going to argue. We don't want to do that on air. So let's talk about Father's Day.
2: Yes.
1: Let's go way back.
2: So what'd you give me for Father's Day, by the way?
1: You're on the radio.
2: Gotcha.
1: I got your Scooter's coffee.
2: Yeah.
1: So we're going to go way back. 45 years.
2: 81.
1: To when, and I know I have an older sister. Let's go back then. Let's go back 49 years.
2: Shoot.
1: To when you first became a father. What was running through your head in that moment?
2: It wasn't music. I was scared to death. Yeah. I was 20 years old.
1: Like, I mean, obviously you have 9 months to plan for it and get ready for it, but nothing like the moment of actually being a father.
2: Oh, no. I remember we were in Arkansas, and of course, my wife was in, your mom was in labor and all this, and she stayed in labor for like 20-some hours. But anyway, I remember I called my mother in Kentucky about 9 times. And I called her the last time that I called her, and she said, "Honey, don't call me anymore until I have a grandchild." Yes, Mama. And she got tired of talking to me all night, I guess. But, I was scared to death. Didn't know how we were going to do that. But it all worked out.
1: Yeah.
2: Three good ones, and we're all blessed. That they're all okay.
1: Well, 2.5. I mean, Bubba's kind of iffy on Sunday. I'm kidding. I love you, Bubba. So you had a daughter first, and then you had me. I was the middle child.
2: You were the middle one.
1: What was the thought process of having your first boy?
2: Well, that was a proud moment too, because I mean, everybody, every dad, I think, you know, wants a boy, and so that was awful neat. And then I got to see my granddad hold you, and that was special too, in the kitchen. As a matter of fact, you were just a peanut, and at that point, but he got to hold you and all that, and I remember him saying, "He's awful small." He was just born.
1: Well, if he could see me now.
2: If he could see me now. He growed out of the peanut shell.
1: Yeah. Yeah, I don't remember that at all.
2: No, you do not.
1: No. And then we got Brandon, Bubba, what we call him. He just kind of ruined everybody's world at that point. But it's good. We, you know, good nucleus of a family. And, you know, we kind of stray away from it. You know, you get busy. You start having families of your own and start doing your own thing. And I remember when I first became a dad, I too was scared to death. And I called Mom about every 10 minutes. And then I had like a panic attack. And I'm like, "What am I doing?" And you know what? When it happened was when I saw the top of Addison's head. And I'm like, "Whoa." Like, this is heavy. This is something else. And then I had to exit the room for a second to collect myself.
2: So. Did they get you a gurney too?
1: They almost needed to. I almost passed out.
2: Uh-huh.
1: And I walked in, I sat down, and they handed me the blue suit. And they're like, "Hey, put this on. We're about to take her in." And I put one leg in, and I'm like, I don't want to do this. I was like, "I'm going to pass out." So I took my leg back out, and I gave it to my mother-in-law. I'm like, "Maybe you should be in there with her." And she's like, "Are you sure?" I'm like, "I am positive." Yeah. So I watched her through a window be born. So.
2: Well, it's a good thing that you're a radio DJ and not an EMT.
1: Yeah, no, for sure. Yeah. I went. I think I'm okay in situations. It's just my own situation that I couldn't handle. But I do remember having a lot of anxiety when she was born. And yes, I'm not discounting what Sarah was going through. She's probably going through a lot worse than I was. But when they rolled her out and I saw Addison for the first time, it just all went away.
2: Yeah.
1: I'm like, there it is.
2: It does.
1: And she looked, I remember looking at her and she looked just like me. And I'm like, that's me. Like, it was just crazy to, like, seeing baby pictures of me in my head and then seeing her. I was like, man, that is crazy. That's crazy. And then Avery was born and She's a firecracker.
2: I just ain't. Now I've got three great grandchildren. One, happy birthday today, Alina.
1: Alina, happy birthday. You ain't listening, but you're gonna. Somebody's gonna tell you one day that they shouted you out. First birthday, right?
2: First birthday.
1: She's getting big. Listen, we got some more classic country coming your way. We got the Country Roots Double Shot coming up. You like the double shots?
2: Double shots.
1: There we go. 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

0: And I thought we'd feature a group that every generation seems to know, the Bellamy Brothers. Pops, I know you probably had these guys when you heard these guys first came out. What do you remember about the Bellamy Brothers?
1: I just remember they were local. Local to pretty much everybody here in Kentucky. And I used to love listening to them. And, you know, just everybody in my day just loved listening to the Bellamy Brothers.
0: Yeah. The Bellamy Brothers have recorded together for over 50 years. Before they were country stars, they actually had a pop hit with Let Your Love Flow, then transitioned into the country where they became legends. So right now, we're going to play another one of their hits. If I said you had a beautiful body, would you hold it against me?

0: Chop Alley on the Cromwell Ag Radio Network. Today is Juneteenth in the U.S., and that is a national holiday. Our financial indices are closed today, and the Chicago Board of Trade and other commodity indices are closed as well. In the financials, world shares were mixed in the overnight. U.S. futures declining as optimism over the U.S.-Iran deal to end the war was dimmed by the postponement of high-stakes talks in reopening negotiations over Iran's nuclear program and getting oil moving through the Strait of Hormuz. Planned talks in Switzerland between Iran and the United States over their efforts to reach a permanent end to the war were delayed. Israel's military said its forces striking targets throughout southern Lebanon overnight as Hezbollah responded intense fighting in the area. Both sides are trying to show some good faith, according to one market analyst, but even if the water does appear more calm on the surface, there is a strong undertow. The agreement remains fragile on multiple fronts. Germany's DAX, 0.2% higher. CAC 40 in Paris nearly unchanged. Britain's FTSE 100 shed 0.2%. S&P futures and Dow Industrial Average futures were both down 2%. There was a weaker bias in the Tokyo Nikkei 225. I'm Jeff Nally.
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2: Mostly sunny, low afternoon humidity, highs at 83. Partly cloudy tonight, lows down to 64. Saturday, mostly sunny, just a tad warmer, highs will be to 86. Mainly clear Saturday night, lows will be down to 66. Sunday will be breezy, scattered showers during the morning, showers and storms likely during the afternoon. Severe thunderstorms are possible, highs on Sunday in the low to mid 80s. I'm 14, First Alert, meteorologist Byron Douglas.
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go one more time, just to be sure. I said, John, where in the hell do you go from here? And you know, there wasn't a nickel's worth of

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Why, that old violin and I were just alike. 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

0: 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I never heard that song.
1: Great song.
0: It is a great song.
1: Should have made it our national anthem.
0: For old people?
1: Yes.
0: The national anthem for old people.
1: That's right.
0: That's what it is. We'll declare right now. National anthem for old people is Old Violin by Johnny Paycheck. It's a great song. I enjoy it. First time I heard it. Coming up, we got Steve Warner, Holes in the Floor of Heaven. He's actually from Kentucky. I told you this.
1: Pikeville.
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0: That's Steve Warner, hosing the floor of heaven, right here on the Country Roots Morning Show. I'm with my pops. Pops, good morning.
1: Howdy.
0: What do you think of the show so far?
1: It's great. I like this.
0: Is it? So you listen to it a lot on the Owensboro radio app.
1: Right.
0: Because you live in Brett County there. Is it what you thought it would sound like being here, like in the middle of it?
1: Oh, in studio is totally different than what you listen to on the radio. But, you know, I've been on radio a couple times before in different places. But, all this is neat, the way it's set up and all this. And all the sound and the acoustics and all this stuff.
0: Yeah.
1: It's sort of neat.
0: It's pretty cool, right?
1: Pretty cool.
0: And you actually have been a big supporter of the Owensboro radio app. You've got your buddies to download the app as well.
1: That's right.
0: They're listening in Brett County. Anybody you want to shout out?
1: Me County.
0: Or Me County, I'm sorry. Anybody you want to shout out particularly? Or
1: hey, sis, what are you doing?
0: There you go.
1: I know sis is listening today.
0: Hi, sis. How you doing? I don't think I've ever met her.
1: That's your aunt.
0: Oh, Brenda. Yes, I've met her a couple times. Sweet tea. Listen, I was actually talking about this the other day. Her sweet tea is not sweet anymore.
1: No, she downplayed it.
0: Yeah, she downplayed it. But before, she used to have the best sweet tea this side of the Mississippi.
1: Yeah.
0: Is that what people say? But it was sweet, sweet.
1: Yeah.
0: It ain't so sweet. But I don't like sweet, sweet anymore either. I drink like half and half.
1: Yeah.
0: Half unsweet, half sweet.
1: I drink unsweet, so.
0: I know, you're weird.
1: Yep.
0: So we're about to do a segment. Don Moore Drive of the Day. You're familiar with the segment?
1: I understand.
0: All right, here we go. Wait. Oh, I got to push the button now. Here we go.
2: Don Moore, giving more what you're hankering for.
0: All right, today's Don Moore Drive of the Day is dedicated to all the dads. The dads who coached the Little League, the dads who worked overtime to make sure Christmas happened, the dads who taught us how to throw a baseball, change a tire, bait a hook, and shake someone's hand, the grandfathers raising another generation, the stepdads who chose to love kids as their own, the coaches, the mentors, the pastors, the veterans, the men who showed up. Pops, when you think about being a dad, what's one lesson you've always hoped I'd remember?
1: Your word. Always live by your word. That's the last thing you go with. Not your money, not your big house, not your nice car. They'll say, boy, it's a man of his word.
0: Ah, I love it. That's today's Don Moore Drive of the Day, powered by Don Moore Chevrolet, where more means more. Dad, you know, I just appreciate you being on the show. We still have another hour.
1: There you go.
0: You know, we're going to ramp it up a little bit.
1: I ain't got to take a nap.
0: I usually take naps around 2 or 3.
1: Yeah.
0: I have to, or I ain't going to make it to.
1: I don't take no nap.
0: I do. But that's your Don Moore Drive of the Day. We got some more classic country heading your way. What do we got on the Allison Krauss with Union Station, When You Say Nothing at All? A little Keith Whitley cover there. Keep it tuned right here, 94.7 WBIO.
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0: That's George Strait, the chair. 94.7 WBIO. Pops, what do you think about that song? You like that one?
1: Yeah, he lied a little bit, though. I mean, but that's all right. I mean, you got to do what you got to do sometimes.
0: Oh, for sure. The best part of the song was, I'd like to drink you a bye.
1: I'd like to drink you a bye.
0: Yeah.
1: I've been tongue-tied a couple times.
0: Yeah, me too. Me too. And not even drinking, just on the radio. Just tongue-tied. You start talking too much, you just, you know, it is what it is. Hey, coming up, we got Kenny Chesney, the good stuff. Right here, Country Roots Morning Show. Glad you're here. We got a full hour of classic country hits. Keep it tuned right here.
2: Well, me and my lady had our first big fight, so I drove around till I saw the neon lights of a corner.

0: Oh, Toby Keith, rest in peace. A little too late, Country Roots Morning Show. Pops, you like Toby Keith?
1: Oh, yeah, love him.
0: Yeah, I'm a huge fan of him.
1: God bless him.
0: Yeah. He fought the fight. He fought the good fight, you know, and that's what we like. So right now we're going to do a little country confessions. You familiar?
1: I've heard it.
0: You've heard it? Okay, yeah. This is the father's edition, the dad's edition. It ain't going to be too tough. It ain't going to be too tough on you. let's kick it off.
2: Welcome, y'all, to

0: Oh, boy.
1: The Father's Edition. Here we go. Here's the first one. My kids think I can fix anything. Truth is, half the time I'm just watching YouTube trying to figure out. So it brings a question to mind. When I was growing up, or when you became a father or whatever, like, yep, it does seem like, and probably the same with you and your father, yep, feels like you could do, like, dads could do anything. Like,
0: yeah, at times, yes.
1: So how did you fake it? Because knowing what I know now, it's like, man, he really didn't have all the answers. You know what I mean?
0: Yeah.
1: Like, how did you?
0: Oh, I had a go-to.
1: Yeah? Who would you go to? Your mom?
0: Go see your mom.
1: I got that, too. I got that from you, I guess. Here it goes. Second one. I walk through, when I walk through Lowe's looking like I know exactly what I'm doing, and absolutely do not. Like, I don't know what I'm looking for. Ever. Like, if you're having me build something, you're probably at your last resort. You know what I mean? Like, you ever go to a place like...
0: That means Bubba's probably working.
1: Oh, for sure. Yeah. Yeah. He's got them jeans. He's got he's got mama's jeans right there. He can build stuff and do that stuff. So one of my favorite things to say is I've told my kids, like, we'll see. Like, can we do this? We'll see. We'll see.
0: Yeah.
1: You a big fan of that one? Or
0: Nah, I didn't use that one so much.
1: Speaking of
0: Lowe's.
1: Yeah.
0: Do you know a good Lowe's story?
1: Am I going to get canceled right now?
0: Nope.
1: Oh, yeah. Yeah, go ahead and tell it. Go ahead and tell it.
0: This was when you were just a little bitty fella and you were still potty training, but mm-hmm, struggling to walk a little bit, but you kept up. So your mom and your sister went one direction and me and you went another. Well, anyway, you got to looking at these bathroom displays that they had setting up over there. I said displays, not restrooms.
1: Mm-hmm.
0: And so I turned around to look at something that I was really looking to buy, and I missed you, and I, where'd you go? Again, I turned around, went around the corner of the aisle there, and there you sat on the display doing what you were potty trained to do. I could have crawled under the floor, and the lady come over, and I said, ma'am, if you got a mop and stuff, I'll take it. No, that's my job, and don't you spank him. He's doing exactly what you all want him to do. That's a low story.
1: Listen, I mean, it was just last week. But, yeah, I think I remember hearing the story. I don't remember doing it.
0: Never would I take my 45-year-old son out again.
1: There we go. Well, anyways, that's the Country Confessions. Kind of went off the rails a little bit. Thank you. Big shout out to Elite Auto Glass for being the sponsor of the Country Confessions. If you have a window or a crack in your window or anything done with your window, crack, a little pop hit, what do they call? Like a little rock chip? That's what I was trying to get, yeah. But they are now doing restoration of headlights. So if your headlight's looking
0: foggy
1: and trashy, take him down to Ryan at the Lead Auto Glass. He's going to take care of you. Hey, we got some more classic country heading your way. Keep it tuned right here to 94.7 WBIO.

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0: Pam Tillis. I know, she wanted to jump the gun. Mi Vida Loca. I got my pops here in the studio. Pops, say hey.
1: Hey.
0: There you go. So how's it been so far? You liking it?
1: Great. I like this.
0: We might make you a radio host one day.
1: I don't know about all that.
0: I don't know. You just got a lot to say. Just put a mic in front of you. You might have to make it a podcast so you don't get canceled.
1: No, there's that.
0: Yeah, that. So we're going to do the front porch shout out. You familiar?
1: Yes.
0: All right, there we go. I'm glad you listened to my show. So we're going to get right into it.
2: Rooted in tradition, race country, that's the way your mornings ought to be.
0: Well, it's one of my favorite parts of the morning. It's time for the front porch shout out. We got several birthdays to celebrate today around the Big O. A very happy birthday to Lawson Wilson. Hope you have a fantastic day. Happy birthday to Jay Lineback. He was also a drill sergeant. He coaches at KWC. Good friend of mine. Hope you have a fantastic day. Happy, big happy birthday to Richard McConnell, one of my old first of the 12th majors. Richard, thank you for your service to our country, and we hope you have an outstanding birthday. Happy birthday to D.A. Gibson out there in Hancock County. Hope your day is filled with family, friends, and plenty of laughs. And a big happy birthday to Dustin Spencer, old Brett County boy. Hope you have a great day today. We got some celebrity birthdays as well. Nicole Kidman, Lionel Richie, John Goodman. If you remember Roseanne? Yeah, you brought up Roseanne earlier.
1: Yep.
0: And to everyone else celebrating a happy birthday today.
1: Miss Alina, happy birthday.
0: Oh, Alina.
1: Alina.
0: How you say it?
1: Alina.
0: Happy birthday. The first birthday. Big happy birthday from all of us here at the Country Roots Morning Show. Dad, who you like to shout out today? Anybody?
1: Yeah, shout out to all my Meade County friends. I know some of them are listening. Knew I was going to be on here today. So I appreciate that. I'll see you later this afternoon.
0: There we go. We hope you all have a wonderful day, a great weekend. And to all the dads out there, we hope you have an incredible Father's Day. From our front porch to yours, well, like we always do. Born country, rooted in tradition. Have a great Friday, Owensboro. We got some more classic country coming your way. A little Ronnie Millsap. Dad, you a big fan?
1: Oh, yes.
0: All right. Keep it tuned right here at 94.7 WBIO.
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0: If you prop me up beside the jukebox before I die. 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Pops, what when you think of songs you grew up with, like your country roots, like what kind of songs were playing back then? Like when you were 15, 16, what did you listen to?
1: It was, you know, older country, of course, but with the Georges and the Johnnies and the Chris Christophersons and all that stuff. So it was... It was grassroots country.
0: For sure. Did you listen to country when you were like 15, 16, driving around, or was it more rock, southern rock?
1: Mostly southern rock, stuff like that. But I did listen to some country.
0: Yeah, so when the Highwayman came out, like
1: of course,
0: Johnny, Merle, and all that, it kind of intertwined.
1: Merle was not a highwayman, but...
0: Well, you know what I'm saying.
1: I know what you're saying.
0: Yeah, Waylon.
1: Exactly.
0: Yeah. I know who the... Willie, Waylon, Johnny, and Chris Christopherson. Yeah. Whatever, Merle could have been on there. They just didn't invite him. They didn't have room for him. So when you hear that music now, does it take you back to that time?
1: Yeah, that back to my era, yep.
0: So
1: definitely.
0: So for me, when I was like 15, 16, well, let's be honest, I got in trouble. I didn't drive at 16. But when I was 17, and we were like driving and listened to, well, I was riding with Terry Garmin, and he didn't have a radio in his truck. So we would always have to sing the songs, and we would sing like Alabama and stuff like that, George Strait, Garth Brooks, and stuff like that. So that's kind of what it takes me back when I hear those songs, is driving down the back roads of Brett County with Terry and doing that. So that's kind of what I'm just going to lead me into the Country Roots Power Hour. So between 2 p.m. and 3 p.m., that's the kind of music we play, is from the 80s, 90s, 2000s, the stuff that like you remember on the back road, windows down, playing. And we try not to play any sad songs.
1: Oh, that's back porch foot type of music, eh?
0: Back porch foot stomping music. That's right. That's what we should have called it, but I couldn't say it. So, so if you love classic country, turned up really loud, turn in this afternoon, 2 p.m., we're going to have the Country Roots Power Hour. Pops will be listening. You should, too. If you're not here in Owensboro and you're listening on the app, continue on the app. I mean, it's all the same. You get the same music. You get the same stuff. Coming up, we got some more classic. We got

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0: Randy Travis, he walked on water. Country Roots Morning Show. I got Pops here with me. Pops, when you hear that song, who does it remind you of?
1: My grandfather.
0: Yeah. I saw you over there vibing to it.
1: Yeah, so. My grandfather.
0: Yeah. No, I was thinking that. I've never met him. I met your dad.
1: Yep.
0: Morris. I tell stories about him all the time, and I wish I knew and known him longer. But he'd always be dressed up in his good suit, his dancing suit.
1: Oh, yeah, square dancing suit.
0: Go to the dance halls on Friday in Tell City and Cloverport, and not Tell City, but Cloverport. I also remember when he had surgery. You remember that story?
1: Yep.
0: I ain't going to say it.
1: I won't say it,
0: but I really got to see a lot of my grandpa that day.
1: Yep.
0: He opened it up. He's like, look at them boys.
1: And so did my son-in-law. So
0: he'd always do the gourds, what are they called?
1: Gourds.
0: Gourds, yeah.
1: Make tree houses out of them.
0: Yeah, he'd always give me and Brandon one. We'd have them at the house. But that's the kind of stuff I remember. Coming up, we got some more classic country. We got, you know, our favorites, Alabama.
1: Oh, yeah.
0: Coming up, Dixieland Delight. You can't beat that. Keep it tuned right here to 94.7 WBIO.
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0: Man, if that don't get your foot tapping in your... acting like you're playing the air drums and everything, I don't know that's what right. will. That's Alabama Dixieland Delight on the Country Roots Morning Show. Right now, it's a new segment, new-ish segment, that I started doing just to end the show. It's called The Front Porch Thought.
1: The Thought.
0: It's a working title. It's a working title. It might be changed. But, you know, this weekend isn't really about the gifts. Most dads don't need another coffee mug or another tie. What they remember is your time. Sit on the porch. Go fishing. Take a drive. Have lunch together. Call your dad if you can. If he's no longer here, tell one of his stories this weekend. Keep those memories alive. Pops, I just want to say thanks. Thank you for teaching me what it means to work hard, to love my family, and to keep my word. I love you, and I'm thankful I still get to spend mornings like this with you. To all the dads out there, happy Father's Day. You got any last words before we head out?
1: No, I just appreciate it. Thank you very much for inviting me down. This has been a blast, and I always like coming to Owensboro anyway. I sat of seeing my kids, my grandkids, and my great-grandkids just to see Owensboro and stop and get a little bite to eat every now and then, and it's been great. Thanks.
0: And where do you like to eat at?
1: What at?
0: You can say it.
1: Where Moonlight.
0: Moonlight. What do you like to get at Moonlight?
1: Usually pimento cheese and some chocolate pecan pie.
0: That's right. Yeah. That's right. Listen, to everybody out there that are fathers or grandfathers or of that nature, happy Father's Day. Have a great weekend, and God bless. And like always, we're born country, rooted in tradition. 94.7 WBIO.

You know, I worked a big package show in Fort Worth Saturday night. Had all day to rest and relax before I caught my next flight. So I decided to walk downtown, get myself a little fresh air. Before long, I found myself in front of a big church on the corner of the square. Boy, I could hear that singing out there in the street. Sure was a beautiful sound. So I just walked up the steps and opened the door and started to go in and sit down. But before I could, a young man came up to me and said, "Excuse me, sir, but I can't let you come in with that big black hat and those jeans and that beard and long hair." Well, I thought about that a minute, and I just left and went outside. Sat down on the curb. And I thought to myself, that's the house of the Lord. And that guy's got a hell of a nerve telling me I can't worship anywhere I please. So right there in front of that church, I just knelt down on my knees. I said, "Lord, now I know I don't look like much, but I didn't think you'd mind. I just wanted to be with your people, Lord, because, well, it's been a long time." You know, a while ago I saw an old wino over there in the alley. He was all bent over in tears. And I thought how one stained glass window from that church could have fed his family for years. Then there's all those fine cars parked out front, Lord. More than I can count. Made me think how people used to walk for days to hear your sermon on the mount. Then there's all those fine ladies in the choir, Lord, singing like they really love it. Hell, last night they was on the front row of my show, dancing and drinking beer, and hollering, "Sing Shabbat." You know, even John the Baptist, I don't think, would be welcome in this place. With his coat made of camel hair and sandals on his feet and a long beard on his face. You know, Lord, when you come back to get your children and take them to live beyond the clouds, well, I'll tell you something. I'd sure hate to be in that crowd. Now, Lord, I ain't perfect. Some people even say I'm no count. But I always believed a man's judged by what's in his heart and not what's in his bank account. So, you know, if that's what religion is, a big car and a suit and a tie, well, I might as well forget it, Lord, because I can't qualify. By the way, Lord, just before they threw me out of that church over there, didn't I see a picture of you with sandals and a beard? Yes, Jesus, I believe you had long hair too. Well,
This is Paycheck signing off.

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3: I'm Jeff Daly on the Cromwell Ag Radio Network. The Chicago Board of Trade and our financial indices are closed today. It is the Juneteenth holiday across the nation. Corn, soy, and wheat futures were lowered yesterday. Traders displaying caution ahead of a long weekend. Markets closed in observance of Juneteenth today. The U.S. and Iran were set to sign an interim peace agreement today, as well as with the anticipated reopening of the Strait of Hormuz, pressuring crude oil futures to 3.5-month lows. The turn lower for soy futures was puzzling considering the USDA announced 20.8 million bushels of flash sales to China and unknown buyers over the past 2 days. Weather, for the most part, continues to cast a bearish shadow over row crop futures. Plenty of rainfall still in the forecast for the balance of June, and drought reductions have been noted for both corn and soybean areas in the U.S. If we look at markets for the week, July corn in the 4 days of trade up 4.75. December corn up 3.75 cents a bushel. July soybeans were up 9.25. November soybeans for the week up 10.75 cents. July Chicago wheat was up 21.25 cents a bushel. Again, markets are closed today observing the Juneteenth holiday. I'm Jeff Nally.
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3: From the Cromwell Weather Center, I'm Jeff Nally. A sunny sky for this Juneteenth Friday with a high near 80. Partly cloudy tonight, low 62. Sunny tomorrow, 84. Clear tomorrow night, down to 65. Sunday, gonna be wet. 80% chance of rain through the day and a 90% chance of rain Sunday night. 70% chance for showers Monday. Back to sunshine Tuesday with a high of 80.
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0: Doggone it, missing you like crazy for sure. You're the reason God made Oklahoma. We finally found out right there. David Frizzell and Shelley West kind of explaining everything. I understand the company called Lawn Starters' latest Dirtiest Cities in America reports the rank of 500 U.S. cities using pollution levels, poor living conditions, weak waste systems right there, and residential dissatisfaction, as a matter of fact. Now, this year, six of the top 10 come from California and New Jersey. The top three are San Bernardino, California, Los Angeles, California, and Detroit, Michigan. But on the positive side right there, the top three least dirtiest cities, South Bend, Indiana, Wilmington, North Carolina, and Des Moines, Iowa. So good news right there for those three cities for sure. Back to it a little bit. Strong enough to bend. Tanya Tucker helping us out in that department. Right around the bend for sure.
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George Strait, Conway and Loretta, Dolly Parton, and Randy Travis. 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

0: Well, I remember years and years ago, Janis Joplin had that on the charts, and she was doing a pretty good job back then, but I like that country touch to it with Faith Hill, and that version for sure, that cover. Peace of My Heart, right here with Faith Hill, helping us out. Redheaded Stranger, Willie Nelson, coming up. If you got the money, oh, he's definitely got the time. We'll have that for you pretty quick.
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1: Good way to put it. Can't leave the ladies out either, but it's called Hard Working Man right there. Kix Brooks and Ronnie Dunn here at Classic Country 94.7 WBIO. If you'd like to wake up with the markets before the sun does, you can get that accomplished right there. Just catch the morning edition of Cromwell Ag Radio. And that's getting it away bright and early at 5:20 every weekday. Always delivering the latest ag news, a lot of insights, and quite a few updates, too, to kickstart your day as well. And we don't stop there, as a matter of fact. So stay with us all the way to the closing markets. That's taking place at 3 p.m. weekday afternoons right there. And a big thanks, a big old huge thanks to Jeff Nally and the Cromwell Ag Network helping us to get that information out over the air, too. Very proud to be your ag information pipeline, and we are that for you all day long right here at 94.7 WBIO.
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1: I'm Jeff Daly on the Cromwell Ag Radio Network. Today is Juneteenth in the U.S., and that is a national holiday. Our financial indices are closed today, and the Chicago Board of Trade and other commodity indices are closed as well. In the financials, world shares were mixed in the overnight. U.S. futures declining as optimism over the U.S.-Iran deal to end the war was dimmed by the postponement of high-stakes talks in reopening negotiations over Iran's nuclear program and getting oil moving through the Strait of Hormuz. Planned talks in Switzerland between Iran and the United States over their efforts to reach a permanent end to the war were delayed. Israel's military said its forces striking targets throughout southern Lebanon overnight as Hezbollah responded intense fighting in the area. Both sides are trying to show some good faith, according to one market analyst, but even if the water does appear more calm on the surface, there is a strong undertow. The agreement remains fragile on multiple fronts. Germany's DAX, 0.2% higher, CAC 40 in Paris nearly unchanged, Britain's FTSE 100 shed 0.2%. S&P futures and Dow Industrial Average futures were both down 2%. There was a weaker bias in the Tokyo Nikkei 225. I'm Jeff Nally.
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1: From the Cromwell Weather Center, I'm Jeff Nally. A sunny sky for this Juneteenth Friday with a high near 80. Partly cloudy tonight, low 62. Sunny tomorrow, 84. Clear tomorrow night, down to 65. Sunday, gonna be wet. 80% chance of rain through the day and a 90% chance of rain Sunday night. 70% chance for showers Monday. Back to sunshine Tuesday with a high of 80.
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0: Well, it could be something like that going on in your life, as a matter of fact, a certain kind of situation, and you didn't know you could make it through it till you did. I didn't know my own strength. I like the way she's singing that thing, and boy, a positive outlook for sure right there. Lori Morgan helping us out. I understand there are some towns in France that put out a stern warning to tourists. If you go topless, you're risking a fine. And hear me out now, that goes for men too. As a matter of fact, while sunbathing topless still legal in the country, at least 20 towns have drawn the line on bare torsos right there, citing concerns over hygiene and decency right there, which is nothing wrong with that. Now, visitors who decide to rip off their shirts anyway, well, I understand in those certain towns right there, it can be slapped with a fine of up to $175. So might do a little studying right there before you go that direction in France and getting into some of those cities to get you into trouble. Tricia Yearwood, she's in love with a boy, moments away.
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0: Oh, there's a story for you, huh? Hell and high water. Man, some visuals popping into my brain right there. And that one, maybe you too. That, of course, T. Graham Brown right here at Classic Country, 94.7 WBIO. Got a great program hosted by Brian Basham. 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Now, Brian is an Army veteran, U.S. Army veteran, loves classic country music. 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Boy, that's a guarantee right there, as a matter of fact. So listen for it. 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So hope you'll tune them in right there. I think you'll enjoy it. Brian Basham, your host, right here at 94.7 WBIO. 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

0: Well, that's quite the busy man right there. Billy Ray Cyrus sounded mighty fine, and quite a story going on right there, too. Ronnie Millsap going to be helping us out right around the corner, and boy, she's doing a great job keeping them home fires burning. We'll have that for you in a moment or two, guaranteed.
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2: Reporting for Cromwell Media News, I'm Rob Nichols. A serious three-vehicle crash in the Owensboro Bypass left one person dead, another injured yesterday afternoon. The Davis County Sheriff's Office says it happened around 1 p.m. at U.S. 60 and Carter Road. Investigators say a vehicle emerging from the Carter Road ramp caused a Jeep and a Honda SUV traveling eastbound to make contact. The Honda crossed the median into the westbound lanes and struck a Dodge minivan. The Honda and Dodge drivers were taken to Owensboro Health Regional Hospital, where one later died. The other remained stable. The bypass was closed for about 2 hours. The crash is under investigation. Kentucky Attorney General Russell Coleman suing three online betting platforms. Coleman filed separate lawsuits against Kalshi, Polymarket, and VGW Online Casino yesterday. The AG says these companies are involved in illegal wagering with Kentucky residents and are not following the state's gambling laws. Coleman also joined the national effort to regulate prediction markets as a whole, the category that both Kalshi and Polymarket fall into. The number of first-time filings for unemployment are increasing across Kentucky. That's according to the U.S. Department of Labor, which says for the week ending June 13, there are more than 2,800 first-time filings in the state, nearly 1,500 more filings than the week prior. Nationally, the number of initial filings decreased compared to the week prior. Reporting for Cromwell Media News, I'm Rob Nichols.
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6: From the Cromwell Weather Center, I'm Jeff Daly. A sunny sky for this Juneteenth Friday with a high near 80. Partly cloudy tonight, low 62. Sunny tomorrow, 84. Clear tomorrow night, down to 65. Sunday, gonna be wet. 80% chance of rain through the day and a 90% chance of rain Sunday night. 70% chance for showers Monday. Back to sunshine Tuesday with a high of 80.
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0: Now imagine Dolly Parton a little apprehensive about that lady showing up around her man. Apparently, she's going to give Dolly a run for her money. There you go, Dolly Parton singing about that old nemesis of hers, Jolene. Understand the parents are laying down screen time rules they don't follow themselves. Now, there's a study of about 350 parents, and more than 75% admitted that they use phones or media during their last family meal right there. No, shouldn't be going that direction right there. Experts say shared meals really does boost emotional well-being and supports healthier eating. As a matter of fact, making all that mid-dinner right there scrolling, well, pretty much a buzz killer right there for sure.
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2: I'm Jeff Nally on the Cromwell Ag Radio Network. Today is Juneteenth. That's a national holiday. Commodity markets are closed. Financial indices are closed as well. Let's focus on corn in this break. July corn futures dropping yesterday, 417 and a half a bushel. December futures were down 4.75, 444. Corn pressured by the risk-off selling ahead of the long weekend, stemming from outside energy weakness and generally good crop growing conditions headed into the final stretch of June. Don't forget, the acreage report and grain stocks report come at the end of the month. From a technical standpoint, difficult to see much more downside for the market, the $4 mark having supported prices in both 2024 and in 2025. For soybeans, the July market dropped 9.25 cents yesterday, 11.22¾. November futures down 6.5, 11.42¾. Soy market not able to complete a streak of four sessions higher through the shortened trading week. It was buy the rumor, sell the fact after the USDA confirmed rumors of Chinese soybean purchases from the U.S. energy weakness and lower soybean futures market, certainly cutting the price and making it more attractive for the Chinese to purchase deeper into the season, keeping an eye on where the market moves after the long weekend. I'm Jeff Talley.
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George Strait, Conway and Loretta, Dolly Parton, and Randy Travis. 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

0: Boy, I tell you, thank goodness he did that out there chasing those neon rainbows. And boy, giving us a lot of great music from that date forward, that's for sure. And boy, he put a lot of hard work in, him and his boys, for sure. Alan Jackson, chasing that neon rainbow. Back to it. Okie from Muskogee. Got that live version with Merle Haggard on the way for you in a moment or two. And Mo Bandy going to be waiting in the wings. Guarantee it.
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0: strong request going on right there. Tell me, I was dreaming. That, of course, Travis Tritt right here at You Got a Classic Country 94.7 WBIO. 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How's that for easy and simple, huh? 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

0: Boy, ain't that the truth right there. I'll tell you, from the time I was a young man to my age right now, boy, that time has flown by. So take advantage of it while you got it. Only here for a little while. Good way to put it. Good advice right there from Billy Dean. Back to it in a little bit. It turns out that people who are fans of dark, morbid, gallows humor right there might be the most intelligent people in the room. As a matter of fact, one psychologist did some research. He discovered the people who found joy in darker humor right there tended to have higher levels of verbal and nonverbal intelligence. That's what he found out anyway. They also tended to be less aggressive than those with more conventional senses of humor. So something to keep in mind right there, that dark humor going a long way, at least in his mind, and maybe yours too, huh?
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0: Well, there you have it, doing a little talking in your sleep. There you go with Crystal Gayle. My wife kind of punches me every once in a while, and she says, wake up and go to sleep. I guess I do a little talking in my sleep, too, so hope it's nothing that bugs her. But waking her up, I guess that kind of bugs her, so that's why she's nudging me. Anyway, back to it in a moment or two. All my rowdy friends are coming over tonight. Going to have some kind of fun right there. Hank Williams Jr. leading us that direction, and soon to follow after Hank. I'll catch him waiting in the wings.
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0: Ooh, that's a nice little walk down memory lane right there with that one. Whisper My Name. That, of course, Randy Travis. Been way too long since I worked that in. Glad and proud and honored to be playing it for you today. Alabama, in a moment or two, something I can relate to many, many times in my life. I'm in a hurry and don't know why. We'll have that for you pretty quick.
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1: I'm Jeff Daly on the Cromwell Ag Radio Network. The close at the Chicago Board of Trade yesterday is the close for the week. The Juneteenth holiday today has closed the commodity markets across the U.S. Financial indices also not trading. So looking at the market, corn, soy, and wheat futures were lower yesterday. Traders displaying caution ahead of the long weekend. Markets closed for the Juneteenth holiday. The U.S. and Iran set to sign an interim peace agreement today. However, that was delayed as fighting in southern Lebanon between Israel and Hezbollah prevented the Iranians from showing in Switzerland. Vice President J.D. Vance stayed home. Now, prior to that, the Strait of Hormuz opened and oil was said to be flowing freely. The blockade was also released from the U.S. It was buy the rumor, sell the fact in the soybean market after the USDA announced a 20.8 million bushel flash sale to China and unknown buyers over the previous two sessions. Weather, for the most part, continues to be a bearish cloud over row crop futures. There's still plenty of rainfall in the forecast for the balance of June. For the week, July corn was up 4 3/4, December corn up 3 3/4, July soybeans up 9 1/4, November soybeans up 10 3/4. The July Chicago wheat market was up 21 1/4. I'm Jeff Nally.
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1: From the Cromwell Weather Center, I'm Jeff Daly. A sunny sky for this Juneteenth Friday with a high near 80. Partly cloudy tonight, low 62. Sunny tomorrow, 84. Clear tomorrow night, down to 65. Sunday, gonna be wet. 80% chance of rain through the day and a 90% chance of rain Sunday night. 70% chance for showers Monday. Back to sunshine Tuesday with a high of 80.
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Coming up, we got Joe Diffie, Pickup Man. 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
6: From ABC News and Good Morning America, I'm Lori Bergamotto. 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

Yeah, we got George Strait on the Country Roots Power Hour. Coming up, we got Shania Twain, Any Man of Mine. 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
1: 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You need a little pick-me-up, you know what I mean, during the day? 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

we got Trashy Women, Confederate Railroad on the Country Roots Power Hour. Right now it's George Jones. Hey, it's finally Friday, y'all. Time to take a deep breath. We got a great weekend headed, and we got Rob Nichols taking you to the country club right after this. Don't change that dial, 94.7 WBI.

0: 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It's neighbors helping
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2: 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I'm Jeff Nally on the Cromwell Ag Radio Network. Today is Juneteenth. That's a national holiday. Commodity markets are closed. Financial indices are closed as well. Let's focus on corn in this break. July corn futures dropping yesterday, 417 and a half a bushel. December futures were down 4 3/4, 444. Corn pressured by the risk-off selling ahead of the long weekend, stemming from outside energy weakness and generally good crop growing conditions headed into the final stretch of June. Don't forget, the acreage report and grain stocks report come at the end of the month. From a technical standpoint, difficult to see much more downside for the market. The $4 mark having supported prices in both 2024 and in 2025. For soybeans, the July market dropped 9 1/4 cents yesterday, 11.22 3/4. November futures down 6 1/2, 11.42 3/4. Soy market not able to complete a streak of four sessions higher through the shortened trading week. It was buy the rumor, sell the fact after the USDA confirmed rumors of Chinese soybean purchases from the U.S. energy weakness and lower soybean futures market, certainly cutting the price and making it more attractive for the Chinese to purchase deeper into the season. Keeping an eye on where the market moves after the long weekend. I'm Jeff Talley.
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2: From the Cromwell Weather Center, I'm Jeff Nally. A sunny sky for this Juneteenth Friday with a high near 80. Partly cloudy tonight, low 62. Sunny tomorrow, 84. Clear tomorrow night, down to 65. Sunday, gonna be wet. 80% chance of rain through the day and a 90% chance of rain Sunday night. 70% chance for showers Monday. Back to sunshine Tuesday with a high of 80.
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Happy Friday. 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

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I'm Rob Nichols on the Country Club 326, getting you through a Friday, heading toward that weekend. Of course, we've got our twin spins. First one of the show today, Alabama. 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

0: 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Alabama wrapping up a twin spin with Hometown Honeymoon. I'm Rob Nichols back on the Country Club coming up on 3:34. That's your Gail Niehaus time. 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Look at our WVIO weather. Partly cloudy tonight, low around 63. Mostly sunny, a high of 85 tomorrow. Tomorrow night, mostly clear, low 65. Sunday, first day of summer. Showers, maybe a thunderstorm. Kind of windy, and a high of 85. I'm Rob Nichols on the Cabinet Doors and More Country Club. 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

0: 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The man tickling the ivories there, Mr. Floyd Kramer. Last date right here with you at 3:48, about 12 minutes away from the hour of 4 o'clock. That's your Gail Niehaus time. 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
3: Reporting for Cromwell Media News, I'm Rob Nichols. A serious three-vehicle crash in the Owensboro Bypass left one person dead, another injured yesterday afternoon. The Davis County Sheriff's Office says it happened around 1 p.m. at U.S. 60 and Carter Road. Investigators say a vehicle emerging from the Carter Road ramp caused a Jeep and a Honda SUV traveling eastbound to make contact. The Honda crossed the median into the westbound lane to struck a Dodge minivan. The Honda and Dodge drivers were taken to Owensboro Health Regional Hospital, where one later died. The other remained stable. The bypass was closed for about 2 hours. The crash is under investigation. Kentucky Attorney General Russell Coleman suing three online betting platforms. Coleman filed separate lawsuits against Kalshi, Polymarket, and VGW Online Casino yesterday. The AG says these companies are involved in illegal wagering with Kentucky residents and are not following the state's gambling laws. Coleman also joined the national effort to regulate prediction markets as a whole. The category that both Kalshi and Polymarket fall into. The number of first-time filings for unemployment are increasing across Kentucky. That's according to the U.S. Department of Labor, which says for the week ending June 13, there are more than 2,800 first-time filings in the state, nearly 1,500 more filings than the week prior. Nationally, the number of initial filings decreased compared to the week prior. Reporting for Cromwell Media News, I'm Rob Nichols.
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6: From the Cromwell Weather Center, I'm Jeff Nally. A sunny sky for this Juneteenth Friday with a high near 80. Partly cloudy tonight, low 62. Sunny tomorrow, 84. Clear tomorrow night, down to 65. Sunday, gonna be wet. 80% chance of rain through the day and a 90% chance of rain Sunday night. 70% chance for showers Monday. Back to sunshine Tuesday with a high of 80.
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episode 92.1, 97.9, WKCM. 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I'm Rob Nichols with a Friday edition of the Country Club. 407, Leanne Rimes, 94.7, WPIO.

0: 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It'll be happening June 21st, Father's Day at Shiloh's Lounge, right there on Triplett Street, 1846 Triplett. 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

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Happy Friday to you. We'll check that weekend weather in moments right now. 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

0: 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Two in a row from Travis Tritt on our twin spin for the hour. Rob Nichols at 4:34. That's your Gail Niehaus time. 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Looking back at the 19th day of June. Looking at our WPIO weather, partly cloudy skies tonight, low around 63. Tomorrow mostly sunny, 85. Tomorrow night mostly clear, a low 65. And looking ahead to Sunday, showers and maybe a thunderstorm. Kind of windy, a high of 85. More showers likely, maybe a thunderstorm Monday, and a high of 81. I'm Rob Nichols on the Cabinet Doors and More Country Club. 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

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We've got our daily feature, This Day in Country Music History, coming up after the Foresters. 94.7 WVIO.

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That is our Gail D. House time. 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Time now for This Day in Country Music History. Looking back at the 19th day of June, 1914. Born in the state in Overton County, Tennessee, was Lester Flatt, bluegrass musician, best known for his work in the bluegrass duo, the Foggy Mountain Boys, also known as Flatt and Scruggs, the banjo picker Earl Scruggs, who performed the Ballad of Jed Clampett, used as a theme song for the Beverly Hillbillies. American country music and blues star DeFord Bailey was inducted into the Grand Ole Opry on this date in 1926. He was one of the first performers to be introduced on Nashville radio station WSM's Grand Ole Opry, the first African-American performer to appear in the show, and the first performer to record his music in Nashville. Hank Snow's I Don't Hurt.

Johnny Moore began a 20-week run at number one in 1954 on the country bestseller list. Also on the chart, One by One by Red Foley and Kitty Wells began a 21-week at number two on the same chart, managing a single week at number one later in the year. Marty Robbins in 1976 on the state reached number one with El Paso City. Robbins wrote the song while flying over El Paso, Texas. It became his 15th number one singles chart, first since My Woman, My Woman, My Wife 6 years earlier. It was kind of considered a sequel to his 1959 hit El Paso. And to look back at this day in country music history, I'm Rob Nichols on the Country Club, 94.7 WBIO.

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2: Reporting for Cromwell Media News, I'm Rob Nichols. A serious three-vehicle crash in the Owensboro Bypass left one person dead, another injured yesterday afternoon. The Davis County Sheriff's Office says it happened around 1 p.m. at U.S. 60 and Carter Road. Investigators say a vehicle emerging from the Carter Road ramp caused a Jeep and a Honda SUV traveling eastbound to make contact. The Honda crossed the median into the westbound lanes and struck a Dodge minivan. The Honda and Dodge drivers were taken to Owensboro Health Regional Hospital, where one later died. The other remained stable. The bypass was closed for about 2 hours. The crash is under investigation. Kentucky Attorney General Russell Coleman suing three online betting platforms. Coleman filed separate lawsuits against Kalshi, Polymarket, and VGW Online Casino yesterday. The AG says these companies are involved in illegal wagering with Kentucky residents and are not following the state's gambling laws. Coleman also joined the national effort to regulate prediction markets as a whole. The category that both Kalshi and Polymarket fall into. The number of first-time filings for unemployment are increasing across Kentucky. That's according to the U.S. Department of Labor, which says for the week ending June 13, there are more than 2,800 first-time filings in the state, nearly 1,500 more filings than the week prior. Nationally, the number of initial filings decreased compared to the week prior. Reporting for Cromwell Media News, I'm Rob Nichols.
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2: Today, mostly cloudy, a low 63. Mostly sunny on Saturday, a high of 85. Partly cloudy Saturday night, low 65. Sunday, a chance of a shower or thunderstorm. Partly sunny, a high of 85. Showers and possibly thunderstorm on Sunday night, low 72. Monday, showers likely, maybe a thunderstorm. Gusty winds, high of 82. Monday night, slight chance of a shower, low 64.
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I-O, your home for classic country with Rob Nichols, driving you home here on the Country Club. 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

0: 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Partly cloudy tonight, low 63. Tomorrow, mostly sunny, high of 85. Tonight, mostly clear skies on Saturday night, a low 65. Showers, maybe a thunderstorm on Sunday. Kind of windy and a high of 85. I'm Rob Nichols on the Cabinet Doors and More Country Club. 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

0: 94.7 WVIO, your home for classic country, and Lori Morgan, and Watch Me. Well, Watch Me. You're having a good time here on the Country Club. Well, I guess you can't watch me, you can listen to me, though. It's 5:49, about 11 minutes away from the hour of 6 o'clock. That is our Gail Niehaus time. At Solutions Real Estate Group, got our WBIO news on the way. 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Another hour of the Country Club straight ahead. 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
2: Reporting for Cromwell Media News, I'm Rob Nichols. A serious three-vehicle crash in the Owensboro Bypass left one person dead, another injured yesterday afternoon. The Davis County Sheriff's Office says it happened around 1 p.m. at U.S. 60 and Carter Road. Investigators say a vehicle emerging from the Carter Road ramp caused a Jeep and a Honda SUV traveling eastbound to make contact. The Honda crossed the median into the westbound lanes and struck a Dodge minivan. The Honda and Dodge drivers were taken to Owensboro Health Regional Hospital, where one later died. The other remained stable. The bypass was closed for about 2 hours. The crash is under investigation. Kentucky Attorney General Russell Coleman suing three online betting platforms. Coleman filed separate lawsuits against Kalshi, Polymarket, and VGW Online Casino yesterday. The AG says these companies are involved in illegal wagering with Kentucky residents and are not following the state's gambling laws. Coleman also joined the national effort to regulate prediction markets as a whole. The category that both Kalshi and Polymarket fall into. The number of first-time filings for unemployment are increasing across Kentucky. That's according to the U.S. Department of Labor, which says for the week ending June 13, there are more than 2,800 first-time filings in the state, nearly 1,500 more filings than the week prior. Nationally, the number of initial filings decreased compared to the week prior. Reporting for Cromwell Media News, I'm Rob Nichols.
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2: Tonight, mostly cloudy, a low 63. Mostly sunny on Saturday, a high of 85. Partly cloudy Saturday night, low 65. Sunday, a chance of a shower or thunderstorm. Partly sunny, a high of 85. Showers and possibly thunderstorm on Sunday night, low 72. Monday, showers likely, maybe a thunderstorm. Gusty winds, high of 82. Monday night, slight chance of a shower, low 64.
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I'm Rob Nichols, and you're on the Country Club. 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

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Brooks and Dunn, I'm Rob Nichols. 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

0: 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Told you all about the Father's Day party coming up. You hear about it again here in just a second. 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
10: Got a breaker 19. This here's a rubber duck. You got a copy on me, Big Ben? Come on. Yeah, 10-4, Big Ben, for sure, for sure. By golly, it's clean, clear to Flagtown. Come on. Yeah, it's a big 10-4 there, Big Ben. Yeah, we definitely got the front door, good buddy. Mercy sakes alive, looks like we got us a convoy.
11: It was the dark of the moon on the 6th of June in a Kenworth pulling logs. Cab over Pete with a reefer on and a Jimmy hauling hogs. We is heading for Bear on I-10 about a mile out of Shaky Town. I says, Pig Pen, this here's a rubber duck and I'm about to

94.7 WVIO Classic Country with Foster and Lloyd. I'm Rob Nichols, getting you through a Friday afternoon, early evening with a twin spin, our final one of the day. Diamond Rio, 94.7 WVIO.

0: 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Look at our WPIO weather. Partly cloudy tonight, low 63. Sunny tomorrow, about 85. Tomorrow night, mostly clear, low 65. Look ahead to Sunday. Showers, maybe a thunderstorm, kind of windy, a high of 85. I'm Rob Nichols on the Cabinet Doors and More Country Club. 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

0: 11 minutes away from the hour of 7 o'clock. That is your Gale Niehaus time. Rob out the door. Have yourself a wonderful weekend, will you? Yeah, you drive safely wherever you're going. Keep us with you. Got Doyle King coming up next after ABC News at 7. 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